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I'm Steve Mann. Thank you for making us a part of what's left of this Tuesday night. Got Blind Melon, Kenny Loggins, Danger Zone, CCR, and John Waite coming up. Now it's Rockwell,

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1: Hey, where did that pencil go?

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Revolver turns 60 today, and I've got a song from that album 30 minutes away. Good to have you along. It's Keith Mitchell.

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1: Keith Mitchell into another hour of Cincinnati's Greatest Hits. Hall & Oates coming up. Tina Turner on the way. Beatles from the White Album on Beatles Wednesday. Here's Whitney.

Well, it's going to be dry for most of us this evening, although it is going to feel a little bit muggier overnight tonight. Just a few clouds, 70 for a low. Muggier on Thursday, warm sunshine with scattered downpours and a high of 85. I'm WLWT News 5, Chief Meteorologist Kevin Robinson on 103.5 WGRR.

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We've got airfare, hotel. We've got all kinds of cool tour merch and posters and your tickets to see Journey. And each keyword is different. Four more tomorrow, 8, 11, 2, and 6 at about 10 after.